CN detector, mile 60.1, main 1, north, found

EM detector. Mile 74.0. North found no defects. Temperature 72F. Total axles 368. Speed 38. Detector out.

CN detector, mile 60.1. Main 1 north, found no defects. Temperature 73F. Total axle 418. Speed 38. Detector out.

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1: Will do.
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2: CN detector, mile 66.8. South found no defects. Temperature 7.2F. Total axles 5.9.2. Speed 2.3. Detector out.

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0: Yeah, copy that, we'll do it.
1: Alright, thank you. Okay.

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1: TC's in 3302, over.
0: 3302, over.
1: Finished up here at Fairlane, looking to head back to Proctor when able, over.
0: Alright, let's get all active and I'll get you to Kelsey for one.
1: Active and Kelsey, thank you. Oh.

CN detector, mile 50.9. South sound, no defects. Temperature 69F. Total axle 592. Speed 29. Detector out. CN detector, mile 63.9. South sound.

CN detector, mile 63.9. Southbound, no defects. Temperature 66F. Total axles 196. Speed 51. Detector out.

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1: Mile 7.0. North found no defects. Temperature 70 F. Total axles 418. Speed 42. Detector out.
2: 25 solid approach.
3: Tried it again now, leaving Fairlane heading south at the second wind at the dynos. Right around milepost 51, 52-ish, it started, it did it again, over.
0: Alright, I'm pretty sure you asked, but I'm going to ask you again. Are you guys having dynamic issues when you're in manual control?
3: After we cut out trip optimizer and we ran north, we had no issues with our dynamic range over.
0: Alright, copy that. Alright, I'll get it added to his ticket, and I guess you guys will be manual then.
3: Back to manual, just figured I'd try it again and get the same thing.
0: Roger, I appreciate you guys calling in. Have
3: a good one too, CM3302, South Elm.

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1: Yes, Canadian National 3337, 3337 North, can give you back 5350, 535 down, which is normal, over.
0: All right, switch to normal, seeing 3337, 3337 North, port's clear, 5350, 5350, 2009, 2009, AR0.

Zinda 16, 3325 South, over. 5372, track 35372 to the scene 3325, 3325 South at Allen Junction. Box 2, TWO. See the North Fairbanks, switch no. 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All correct, R3 signal location, over.

CN detector, mile 56.0. Southbound, no defects. Temperature 70°F. Total axles 196. Speed 47. Detector out.

EM detector, mile 46.0. South found no defects. Temperature 68F. Total axles 5.72. Speed 3.4. Detector out.

10 detector, mile 4.1. Southbound, no defects. Temperature 65F. Total axles 196. Speed 46. Detector out. CN detector, mile 46.0. Northbound,

EM detector, mile 46.0. Northbound, no defects. Temperature 68F. Total axles 828. Speed 43. Detector out.

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1: CN detector, mile 50.9 northbound.
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CN detector, mile 50.9. North found no defects. Temperature 69F. Total axles 592. Speed 31. Detector out.

mile 60.1, main 1, north, found no defects, temperature 70°F, total axles 8.28, speed 3.7, detector out.

1933 radio check, over. This is loud, loud and clear, and I'll let you know. It'll be like a minute when I get my air, and then we'll go hand signs, IC 3133.

Yes, I think the dispatcher is in Kelly Lake Radio. Yes, track warrant 507-53 is still listed in active warrant. 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

CN detector, mile 60.1, main 2, south, found

CN detector. Mile 60.1. Main 2. South found no defects. Temperature 68°F. Total axles 392. Speed 1.8. Detector out.

CN detector, mile 66.8. North found no defects. Temperature 70°F. Total axles 592. Speed 26. Detector out.

CN detector, mile 74.0. North found no defects. Temperature 69F. Total axles 828. Speed 41. Detector out.

0: Yeah, OB. This one that we're on, this 3316, do you know it's still 85?
1: 97.
0: Okay. Thank you.

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1: Okie dokie. You can just pull her on in. We're ready.
0: 96. Sounds good. 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
0: Go ahead, over.
1: We got traffic out on Mesabi, I would assume, over.
0: Keep it coming, over.
1: See, we got a light now, thank you. 3337 out.

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1: Alright, conductor Joffe on the BNSF 8327, clear on 507-53,
0: 8327 reporting clear on track 1507-53 between CTCQI Junction and TWC Limit, milepost 504.5, 2133-2133. On my left is defined normal. POS form updated and completed. Is that correct?
1: That is
0: right. Thank you, Ms. Guy. CNSF, thank you. This is my top.

0: Fuck you, yeah, everybody over.
1: In an air van?
0: From the Fairlands.
1: I'll be right there.

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0: Yes, 3337, go.
1: Could you please let MinTAC West Pocket know we'll be there in about a half hour, over.
0: Yes, your thing, I'll give a call, I don't know.

0: 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Milepost
1: 84.9.
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0: No defects.
1: Total axle
0: 7.38.
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0: 6.8
1: degrees.
0: Out.
2: Through the gate.

And that's 16 RTC, I'm on over. 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You'll see one here at Haley, one at Ashley. And then probably be stuck at Ike for a little while. Due to Rainier being a little messed up right now. Yeah, they brought down the future in the fall.

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1: 2100,
0: keep it over.
1: Go ahead, over. UBO 7992, 7992 to the
0: U-730-85, over. Alright, 7992 is a good one for you, CDU 4 changes, over.
1: For changes, everything's MPTC, lights off the running track to the north one, able, over.
0: Alright, let me get you right out there, segmentation, over.
1: Nope.
0: 16-0.

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0: we're clear of the packet. 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
1: That'll be a little bit for not on it right now.
0: Billy.

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CN 3315, good evening. 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

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What's it showing for your destination? All right, roger that, guys. If you're next time, log out of both PTC and TO, and then reinitialize both if you can. See if that clears up those fault codes for you and get you guys out.

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0: RQR, 2100 T-Bird, CN 3316, over.
1: Yeah, go ahead, over.
0: Just making sure I'm on the same page with you guys. You guys are dumping out, then you're going to tie down up at the north, bring your power to the house, correct, over?
1: Correct, over.
0: Did the 901 power get put to the diesel house, over?
1: The south fuel, which is, give me a second, I'm correct, over.
0: Oh, as long as there's some south fuel, I'll let these fellas know it's ready to go. And then I'll let you guys know when you guys get in. Thanks.
1: Okay.

0: RTI, 2300 T-Bird, scan 3344, over. You guys are going to finish dumping out, and you're going to shove into track 11, correct, over?
1: Raj, dump out, shove into 11.
0: Yep, that's correct, over.

0: Carkey RSTN 3344, over.
1: No takesies, backsies, over.
0: Oh, I just confirmed with you for dispatch. Once you're dumped out, track 11, shove it in, and power to the fueling pad, over.
1: Affirmative.

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0: I thought I had you guys loading. Yeah, you're not loading. 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Over.
1: We're that already there. Over.
0: Yeah, I know. I thought you guys were going to load again. I just called Cooper Dispatch to make sure. 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But, okay, copy that. Thanks, Al.

0: That's 16 on the scene, 2889, over.
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0: 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And they're just about the wolf now. 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Over. All right, thank you, 16.
1: 3316 North, 65 Main 2, North Church is open.

CN detector, mile 74.0. Southbound, no defects. Temperature 67°F. Total axles 440. Speed 24. Detector out.

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0: 730
1: RDP, over.
0: Driver.
1: We are stopped, can't comply with signal change. 2 units, lights. Looking lights out of Largo, straight in Keenan, yard, over.
0: Okay, alright, change the light there at Largo. And taking off light power straight into Keenan Yard. Alright, get you stacked in, over.
1: Okay.
0: Six now.

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1: Left, 9797 empties, loop track, over. He is 223-55-2355, over.
0: All right, I copy that, over.

0: 2889 South, mile post 55, no restrictions out.
1: CN detector, mile 56.0. Southbound.

EN detector, mile 56.0. Southbound, no defects. Temperature 66F. Total axles 440. Speed 45. Detector out.

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Mile 60.1. Main 2 north. Found

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Mile 60.1. Main 2 north. Found no defects. Temperature 66F. Total axles 384. Speed 36. Detector out.

0: clear on the south.
1: North, about 11.
0: Mile 4.1. Southbound, no defects. Temperature 6.5. Total axle 4.0. Speed 4.3. Detector out.

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1: CN 3337, over.
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2: 3315, or is there any range of hill junction restrictions, over.
1: Started loading at 2240, finished loading at 2250, and if you could activate U78982 of the 29th for me, please.
0: All right, will do, over.
1: Right, do you need my first and last car, and what order the power's in again, over?
0: Yeah, if you got it, over.
1: All right, leader will still be the 3337 and then the 3331. Our head car will be DMIR 8010. The last car on the train will be DMIR 8446, and they are all loads, over.
0: All right, I'll get it in there as soon as the customer releases those. So hopefully shortly, over.
1: Thank you. CN 3337, over.

CN detector, mile 74.0. North found no defects. Temperature 67F. Total axles 384. Speed 38. Detector out.

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1: I have just called to have U-789-2 of the 28 activated, and I was able to find and move, but all the cars are still showing empty. Over.
0: Hang on one second here.

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1: 3337 answering, over.
0: Yeah, are you guys loaded now?
1: That is correct. We're all 145 cars are loaded, over.
0: Okay, so we're waiting for the cut.

0: at 1611.
1: Good morning, go ahead. AY27 coming for you, CD for changes, and see you on location. Hey, welcome, 6-0. Yeah, go ahead. Alright, what you got? All right, here we go. Communication 42 down to Eastern Round.

0: All right, switch normal, CN 3346, 3346 North, Port of Clare, track 30, 5389, 5389 at 123, 0123, SD, over.
1: 3344 dumped out of it.

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0: CN-3337, go ahead, over.
1: 145 loads looking to come off the east of Intact for two harbors, over.
0: All right, see the location off the east there, south Intact, over.
1: Signals off the east, is that northbounder leave yet, or whereabouts to see, over?
0: Just cleared their authority there, just north of Fairbanks, over.
1: Just north of Fairbanks, thank you. CN-3337, south out.
0: Okay, 16-0.

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1: Yeah, I'm still working on doing that MRS stuff, but you can show us departing at 0130 with 145 loads, over.
0: Alright, yeah, the customer hasn't touched him yet, so, I'll get a journal in there when we can, over.
1: Right, understood. I just wanted to make sure you had our time, and we waited as long as we were supposed to, and we got to get going or we won't make it back, so thank you.
0: Alright, you bet. 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
1: 8092 is good, Engineer Southwell 2300, Conductor KC-2145. Looking to depart off of Fairlane running track for North Keenan, and then we're going to shove into the yard.
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2: Detector, mile 74.0. Southbound, no defects. Temperature 67F. Total axles 5.4. Speed 4.6. Detector out.

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0: 10 detector. Mile 60.1. Main 1 north. Found no defects. Temperature 66F. Total axles 392. Speed 27. Detector out.
1: Approach North Keenan, CM 3344 North.

ATN detector, mile 50.9. North found no defects. Temperature 65F. Total axle 592. Speed 35. Detector out.

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1: CN detector, mile 63.9. Southbound, no defects. Temperature 6.1. Total axles 5.4. Speed 4.4. Detector out.

3-3-4-4, diverting approach restriction was team 1 stop, coming back 4 stop.

0: N detector, mile 56.0. Southbound, no defects. Temperature 66F. Total axles 544. Speed 40. Detector out.
1: 326 south, 55, no restrictions open.

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If anything, I'm going to haul the head about 15 feet. In the clear, 3, 3, 4.

0: 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Southbound.
1: 344, release to the passenger 595 left.

CN detector, mile 66.8. South found no defects. Temperature 66F. Total axles 592. Speed 25. Detector out.

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0: 326 North, Buffalo 665, Buffalo 367. And you guys complete, have a good trip, over.
1: Complete as well, you two out.
2: Mile 46.0. North found no defects. Temperature 66F. Total axles 84. Speed 56. Detector out.

10 detector. Mile 4.1. South found no defects. Temperature 6.5. Total axle 5.4. Speed 4.0.

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There's all back-to-back of them.

CN detector, mile 66.8. North bound, no defects. Temperature 66F. Total axles 592. Speed 19. Detector out.

10 detector, mile 60.1, main 1, north, found

CN detector, mile 60.1, main 1, north, found no defects, temperature 66F, total axles 8.4, speed 30, detector out.

CN detector, mile 74.0. South found no defects. Temperature 65F. Total axles 414. Speed 49. Detector out.

0: 16 with a CN 33, 37 over.
1: CN 33, 37, 12, green copy, over.
0: All right, make it a 5404. 5404 to the CN 3337, CN 3337 south, and Nugget. Box 2 TWO, proceed from North Fairbanks. Switch no. To Waldo, switch no. On Iron Range, sub main. One away box marked, 2 TWO, over.
1: 3054 054 to the CN Canadian National, 3337, 3337 South at CTH and Nugget. Box 2 TWO, proceed from North, NORTH Fairbanks, switch no. To Waldo, switch no. Iron Range Submarine, 1 ONE box, mark 2 TWO, over.
2: CN 2294 South, off road ferry, mouth, plus 65 North, switch
0: 37 South, okay time, 258, 0258 SD, over.
1: 5404 5494 to the CN Canadian National 3337 3337 South. All the way to Waldo. Okay, that's 258, not 258 SD. Ike, it's over.
0: That is correct. No track for you just yet there.
1: All right, understood. We're waiting on a track. Thank you. Yeah, 3337 South.
3: 12-7, 12-7, 5463.

CN detector, mile 63.9. Southbound, no defects. Temperature 61F. Total axles 414. Speed 48. Detector out.

5462 is 5 9 lined up right back, 5469 back, light 5462.

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2: CN detector, mile 56.0. Southbound, no defects. Temperature 66F. Total axles 414. Speed 50. Detector out.
1: Departing, or that was 0250 and departing now.
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Mile 4.1. Found no defects. Temperature 6.3. Total axle 4.14. Speed 5.0. Detector out.

EN detector, mile 7.0. North bound, no defects. Temperature 65°F. Total axles 5.6. Speed 4.6. Detector out.

EM detector, mile 46.0. North found no defects. Temperature 66F. Total axle 736. Speed 47. Detector out.

0: 16 all over.
1: 10-2302
0: north over. 10-2302, just hold it back. I got G116 south of Haley. I gotta keep them moving. And then I got a 567 of Brit meeting them. So once they get closer to Shelton Junction, I'll get you going over.
1: Get over.
0: Alright, 6-0.

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Mile 7.0. South found no defects. Temperature 65F. Total axles 4.8. Speed 4.1. Detector out.

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0: 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There's 342 behind us, 5-6.

0: CN detector, mile 7.0. South found no defects. Temperature 65F. Total axles 492. Speed 42. Detector out.
1: Morning, well.

guy. Well, good morning to you then.

CN detector, mile 63.9. Southbound, no defects. Temperature 61°F. Total axles 4.8. Speed 4.3. Detector out.

talking to 1601 Desk and 2302. Over. As soon as this 342 gets by, I got 568 heading for the signing in Virginia. They're just about to Minorca Junction now, over.

CM detector, mile 5, 6.0. Southbound.

CN detector, mile 56.0. Southbound, no defects. Temperature 66F. Total axles 4.8. Speed 4.0. Detector out.

CN detector, mile 74.0. Southbound, no defects. Temperature 65F. Total axles 90. Speed 23. Detector out.

16 or whatever. Alright, single cage, come out, Bill. 6-7.

CN detector, mile 63.9. Southbound, no defects. Temperature 61F. Total axles 492. Speed 46. Detector out.

CN detector, mile 7.0. North bound, no defects. Temperature 65°F. Total CN detector, mile 56.0. South bound.

0: CN detector, mile 56.0. Southbound, no defects. Temperature 66F. Total axles 492. Speed 43. Detector out. CN detector, mile 44.1. Southbound, no defects. Temperature 63F. Total axles 448. Speed 41. Detector out.
1: South Center, stop at Sub Shelton Junction. No restrictions out.

10-16, I'm between 23 out, over. In the Brit there for one, I got 356 just south of Haley. He'll meet there, over.

10 detector, mile 4.1. South found no defects. Temperature 63 F. Total axle 492. Speed 46. Detector out.

CN detector, mile 60.1, main 2, southbound

CN detector. Mile 60.1. Main 2. Found no defects. Temperature 68F. Total axles 90. Speed 2. 4. Detector out.

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1: CN 3346,
0: go over. Alright, signal location off to east, south mid tackle.
1: Alright, signal
0: to the 16 on the scene, 3312, over.

0: Alright, just meeting Q197 there in North Fairlane. They are at Kelsey Hour.
1: Fairlane.
0: Craig 6-0.

0: transportation, over.
1: All right, yeah, once that Q116 pulls down a little further in the block, you should get it. I can't force that one on there.
2: 100, and then all 145 cars are loaded. Then you want to...
0: All right, I got 0350, 0600, 145 loads, and you need an update to the device.
1: For a sound.
0: Copy that. Transportation up. Do you guys have a departure time? All right, you want to give me a call back for the departure time?

0: All right, does the location of the fleet at right there at Southgate? Okay, reverse movement plant there at Southgate. I'll see you over.
1: CN detector, mile
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1: North found no defects. Temperature 64. Total axle 450. Speed 54. Detector out.

0: Transportation, CN 33460. Yeah, what's your train symbol going to be, Buck?
1: It'll be the U-7182/28.
0: Over. Okay, I was just making sure you weren't flipping over to 29. Copy that. Okay, copy. I'm still waiting for the customer to release the track.
1: Sounds good.
0: Copy that.

0: 16 on scene, 3246, over. LC2 with Haley, over. Second one is a Keenan right now. I got B-79 leaving out of Britt right now. Trying to get to you, and then you guys get to Britt before he gets there. I don't think he'll make it, and he's a trigger train, and he left out of Pokey Lake, so he's a high profile.
1: Well, we got a marker. Hope.

EM detector, mile 6.1, main 1, northbound

0: CN detector, mile 60.1. Main 1 north found no defects. Temperature 66F. Total axles 450. Speed 38. Detector out.
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0: 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He is just about to clear Minorca Junction right now, over.
1: 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Thanks, O.
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CN detector, mile 74.0 southbound.

CN detector, mile 7.0. Southbound, no defects. Temperature 65F. Total axles 4.28. Speed 4.0. Detector out.

0: 10 detector, mile 46.0. Southbound.
1: 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All right, light coming down.
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0: Mile 46.0. Southbound, no defects. Temperature 64°F. Total axles 90. Speed 54. Detector out.

GM detector, mile 63.9. Southbound, no defects. Temperature 61F. Total axles 4.28. Speed 4.2. Detector out.

0: VPN detector, mile 56.0. Southbound, no defects. Temperature 64°F. Total axles 4.28. Speed 4.6. Detector out.
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0: That's 16 over.
1: Jeff, CM 3346 South, over.
0: Go ahead, over.
1: Hey, I was just wondering, are we meeting at 6:30 at Fairbanks? Because if so, I didn't get a straight air reading anyways coming down Mintec, so at some point I'm going to have to stop and check my straight air, so I was just trying to figure out where our meet was, over.
0: It'll be Fairbanks, is that good for you guys?
1: I think that would work great. I was also going to tell you, if they beat us there, you can give them a box 10. So, because I got to stop anyways, you know? That was another reason why I was calling over.
0: All right, sounds good. They just called me, so I'll call them back and get them in the siding there.
1: Okay. All right.
0: Thanks.

That's under Valene. D-123-8129, they already put you on the 347 for Shovers, but you guys are at a practice, aren't you, looking to come south? What do you got for our leader?

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South found no defects. Temperature 68F. Total axles 592. Speed 25. Detector out.

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Found no defects. Temperature 63°F. Total axle 4.28. Speed 4.7. Detector out.

0: 16, over.
1: I think I'm going to bring one out of fracture. That's 716. It's marking up. I'll call them and see if they're just now firing up PTC. I'll see how long they'll be. That time on you? Yeah, we'll probably make one out. He should be calling me here shortly.

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One's waiting for you. 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

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Total axle 7.38. Temperature 6.6 degrees.

10 detector, mile 50.9. Southbound, no defects. Temperature 65. Total axle 592. Speed 30. Detector out.

0: Stand 3346. Track authority 5676 in CN 3346 South, 3346 South at North Fairbanks. Line 2, TWO, proceed from North Fairbanks, Switchno to South Fairbanks, Switchno on the Iron Range submain. Authority has 1 box mark 2, TWO, over. Fairbanks meet. We'll show it okay at 758-0758-JAA. All correct.
1: All correct.

0: Southwestern. Southwestern entrance. What milepost are you over?
1: Just south of 54.
0: Roger, we're just at milepost 52.
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1: This is North McKern. All right, we'll see you soon. Okay.

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Mile 4. 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CN detector. Mile 7. 4. Point. 0. Southbound.

AN detector, mile 74.0. Southbound, no defects. Temperature 65°F. Total axles 418. Speed 3.2. Detector out.

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and 16 of. Alright, switch is normal, including South Fairbanks. CN 3319 North, 3319 North, reporting clear, track authority 5546, 5546, and 8420842 JAA, is this correct?

All right, this one's going to be reading 5808, 5808 to the CN, 3346 South, 3346 South at North Fairbanks. Line 101E, track authority 5676, 5676 is void. Line 2, TWO, proceed from North Fairbanks switch node to South Highland switch node on the Iron Range submain. Line 8, DIJC, joint authority between North Fairbanks Switchnow and South Highland Switchnow. Be joining with T-Clang, between South Brimson Switch S and South Highland Switchnow. Authority has 3 THRE, box marked 101E2, TWO, and 8 DIJC, over.

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0: CN detector, mile 56.0. Southbound, no defects. Temperature 64°F. Total axles 418. Speed 4.4. Detector out.
1: CN 3246 South, 55, no restrictions.

0: 16, over.
1: 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AC 3133, R901, over.
0: Go ahead, over.
1: CBO 8563, over.
0: Copy a track, so we
1: head out to Viking. Over.
0: Titan, you got that 33 on the lead or the 23?
1: 33, over.

0: 1592-5892 to the IC 3133-3133 at milepost 3, THREE. Line 6 has work between milepost 3, THREE, and Emirate on Main. 30 has 1 only box mark 6 SIX.
1: Number one more time, Jeff, please. 5852-5892, over. 5892, over. Track 30, 5892-5892, IC 3133-3133 at milepost 3, THREE. Box 6, SIX, working to milepost 3, THREE, and Emirates on the main, 30 has 1, ONI box mark box 6, SIX, over. 5892-5892 to the IC 3133-3133.
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1: 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Can at 908-0908-JAA,
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1: 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Right truck, answer.
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1: CN detector, mile 46.0. Northbound, no defects. Temperature 64F. Total axles 5.72. Speed 3.2. Detector out.

CN detector, mile 50.9. Northbound, no defects. Temperature 65F. Total axles 592. Speed 36. Detector out.

CN detector, mile 4.1. Southbound, no defects. Temperature 63F. Total axle 418. Speed 47. Detector out.

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1: IC 3133, R901, over.
0: Go ahead, 901.
1: It didn't let me call Jeff Cars for MedTech, so I'm departing Keenan current time with that one buffer up at C016.
0: Okay, departing with that one car off C016, current time.
1: Correct.
0: Okay, be safe, Transportation Services out.

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1: 3-4 Vanilla, CM 3246 South, over.
0: CM 3246 South, answering, over.
1: Guys, had a good roll, the BC on the rear here, South Shaw, requesting a box 7 behind you. So come on to the side and follow yourself down to the mile post 37, curve, over.
0: Thank you, and understood. You have a good one.

J Pulse, over. They're entering South Java.

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That's 16 over. All right, one's coming up the hill here. Once you clear, watch for signal indication.

up. 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

0: CN detector, mile 66.8, northbound.
1: Yeah, I think some of the first signals here, I may have to get up to around north.

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North found no defects. Temperature 68°F. Total axles 592. Speed 2.4. Detector out.

0: Maintainer Taylor calling the CN3319 North. Good roll with a marker. Over.
1: Is that thing flashing? Did you
0: work
1: it out or
0: making some other tests? 10-4, I'm doing some work on the bungalow here. Over.
1: Sounds good, thank you. 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
0: 3319.

0: Okay, copy that. Probably spray around the bungalow and signal up here as well.
1: Bureau.

All right, I understand BNSS 6203, locked line and clear Key One, is that correct? Appreciate it, guys. BNSS Hinkley, special.

0: process. 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
1: Copy. 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

Wait, we got all men equipment clear track.

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1: I don't know. It's called Boabic, I think, you know. It's called Boabic.
0: Coming up on Allen, though.

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North found no defects. Temperature 68F. Total axle 506. Speed 49. Detector out.

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1: Yeah, 5 6 1 6 9 almost 55 5 5 5 5 5 5 5 5 5 5 5 5 5 5 5 5 5 5 5 5 5 5 5 5 5 5 5 5 5 5 5 5 5 5 5 5 5 5 5 5 5 5 5 5 5 5 5 5 5 5 5 5 5 5 5 5 5 5 5 5 5 5 5 5 5 5 5 5 5 5 5 5 5 5 5 5 5 5 5 5 5 5 5 5 5 5 5 5 5 5 5 5 5 5 5 5 5 5 5 5 5 5 5 5 5 5 5 5 5 5 5 5 5 5 5 5 5 5 5 5 5 5 5 5 5 5 5 5 5 5 5 5 5 5 5 5 5 5 5 5 5 5 5 5 5 5 5 5 5 5 5 5 5 5 5 5 5 5 5 5 5 5 5 5 5 5 5 5 5 5 5 5 5 5 5 5 5 5 5

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Over. Terry, where should I send the relief crew? 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Thanks.

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CN detector, mile 60.1, main 1, northbound

CN detector, mile 60.1, main 1, north, found no defects, temperature 68F, total axles 506, speed 37, detector out.

repeat. DS Hinckley, dispatcher, original broadcast. High winds, Brainerd sub. Milepost 125 to Staples. 60 mile an hour gust. NSF Hinckley, dispatcher.

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2: 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Northbound.

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2: Over.
1: Does the collision avoidance system work when you're getting near Pauly? Does it beep?
3: 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That's milepost 98 to 126, Brainerd sub.
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2: CN detector, mile 46.0. Northbound, no defects. Temperature 68F. Total axle 400. Speed 43.

EM detector. Mile 60.1. Main 2 south bound

CN detector, mile 60.1, main 2, southbound.

Milepost 126 to milepost 144. Expect 70 miles an hour winds. 70. That's Lake Sub. Milepost 126 to milepost 144. 70 mile an hour winds. BNSF Hinkley Spectrum.

CN detector, mile 60.1, main 1, north, found no defects, temperature 68F, total axles 400, speed 38, detector out.

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16, over. 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

0: 146 North of the main line in the south. Connect with that one.
1: Sam 5616. As you'll be sitting at Glendale for a little bit, work block here, shadowing 1400. Then they're going to give you time to go over that 10 up towards the main block up there by Ike's, 1500. Over. Nice guys up.

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1: Main to main, southbound.

Copy, pulse over. 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

CN detector, mile 7.0. North bound, no defects. Temperature 69F. Total axles 400. Speed 37. Detector out.

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0: Go ahead over.
2: Copy. Hey, good task on that.
0: You need to take that class too.
1: Class.
0: So you can put in your own slows through the computer.
1: Nice little thing.
0: Yeah, I get. You know, Barrett or Stewart, they're doing it up north. So it worked for Barrett today. You put in a 10 and canceled out a 25. But you get their names, who you got to contact through them, and then you can take the course.
1: Oh,
0: alright, sounds good. And then this is on the rainy sub here. What do you got for the sub?
1: Gun away in the sub, so we're going to do not exceed 10, 1 knot, 10-8. Mount 4, 3-7, dot 7, 3-7, decimal 7, mount 4,

0: Right, we got a 10 MPH, 10 MPH, 37.7, 37.7, 37.3, 37.3 on main, and 1236, 1236, JAA.
1: Lake at 550 set off in the clear air crossing.

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0: ATM detector, mile 4.6.0. Southbound.
1: Metro with Gerald Broadcast. Wet morning. Cancels KY Junction, mile 0 to mile 16. Cancels mile 77. 107.5. Impact sub. KY Junction, mile 500 to mile 507. Wind gusts of 70 miles an hour, 7-0. Casco sub, Mile 0 to Mile 16. Casco sub, Mile 77 to Mile 107.5. Impact sub, Mile 500 to Mile 507. That's it.
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0: 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Southbound.

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Tornado warning. Casco sub, milepost 14 to milepost 30. Lake sub, milepost 113 to milepost 123. That's tornado warning. Casco sub, milepost 14 to milepost 30. Lake sub, milepost 113 to milepost 123. 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
1: Main and South St. Clair Dispatcher with General Broadcast. High wind warning, Casco sub, milepost 58 to milepost 78. Lake sub, milepost 44 to milepost 73. 80 mile an hour winds. That's Casco sub, milepost 58 to milepost 78. Lake sub, milepost 44 to milepost 73. NSF Hinkley Spectrum.

Hinkley, Thatcher with General Broadcast, tornado warning. Casco sub, mile post 80 to mile post 94. That's 94.

0: 16 over.
1: It's 3133 over.
0: Go ahead, over. No, I just got weather on here. I didn't even see it. High winds. Are the winds up there today? Right now? Can you tell? There's storms coming through, I guess.
1: Moment, it's not windy at all, but I'm sure it's up to summer. It looks like it.
0: Yeah, I got weather warnings out here everywhere for intermodals.
1: It's not yet, but it's coming.
0: All right, here we go. Signal indication in.
1: Here we go, thanks a

Jan, RTC, call him 199. Jan, 3146, over. Gentlemen, we're getting storms in the area here. Supposedly right now they're not high winds, accordingly to a few people in this area, but we got reports of possibly high winds 70 miles an hour or higher. Some reports down east are showing 80 mph winds in the storm. To have you come up to South Haley here and hold tight there, and oh, you just took the light. Come up to North Haley and hold tight here. It goes for an hour or two. Copy that. Thanks, sir. I'll get back to you if something changes. Thanks, sir.

0: I need to give you. I haven't had time to put them in PCM, so I'll just have to give them to you verbally.
1: CNW 16, over.
2: RTC, CN 3324, over.
1: Go ahead.
2: I have 1300 T-Bird, T-730, 8329, TGVO 8805, 8805, over.

5. Good one, no changes. We do have weather out in this area, high winds. Shouldn't affect you guys at all. What do you got for that leader

0: All right, TCBOs are good. Are you guys heading up towards Seaboard?
1: Yeah, light tower, see the light, south gate, north lake, straight into the north, over.
0: Straight into Largo there? Or are you going to go all the way around to T-Bird?
1: Yeah, that's correct, straight into Largo, over.
0: Straight into Largo. All right, watch your signal indication, we'll get you rolling shortly.
1: Signal 6.
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That is correct. And then I'll go ahead and give you one more there. Casco sub, milepost 58 to milepost 78, 80.

do have Sam Jabot out there. He's got KY Junction, got the hip tech sub, so I can get you started, but I need to get the status of him. He might be out.

0: 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Thirty-three nineteen, over.
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0: 11:05, 12:58, departing current time 1:45 by 0, over.
1: Correct, thank you.
0: Transportation services.

0: 10 RTC calling 347. Yes, copy this right here. There's 5616 over. You got any intermodals on that train going north over? Alright, signal indication here. High winds out here warning up to 70 miles an hour here, just up to South Ash Lake, then it dies off over. Alright, and you got the 10 also, correct? That other block's up to 1500 north of Mike, so you'll come up to Ash Lake and hold tight over. Dropped on all through this area here. The signal dropped in South Ash Lake. Go figure. And some other signals dropped too. Just use caution.
1: BNSF Hinckley, dispatcher, BNSF 6203. Yeah, just letting you know, I guess Sam Jabot ran into some issues. He's got a defect. He's barring up before we can get you around the horn.

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So I'm going to just start sending them to you guys.

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Alright, hold tight for a minute anyway, see if this clears up. I don't know if it will or not. I'll let the chief know here.

RTC 347, okay for me to try to reset this light here in North Glendale. You guys are offset, stop set center. Stop, I'm going to try to sign this out. If I can't get something, I can talk you by here. See if I can get something, but I got track circuits on ahead of you here at north of Glendale and in between switches at Ashley. And there's still high wind warnings up here. That train stopped at Haley with 70 mile an hour winds behind you or up in this area.

0: no cierto, de favor.
1: 17,
0: yeah,
1: 3318, over. Okay, wait for a button.
0: 3310, go ahead.
1: Just wanted to let you know, PTC is just reacting to the signal dropping out here due to the storm, over.

0: you know what mouth was, they dropped that.
1: We're at mouth 60.9, and we can see like 2 to 3 blocks ahead of us. And the signals have dropped from here to red, and then popped back up green. So as we're going down the rail, PTC is just reacting to what the signals are doing over here. 7 arms.
0: Alright, copy that. Were you on Forest, over?
1: Yes, twice now, over.
0: Alright, copy that, twice. Okay. Alright, I'll get a ticket put in. If it happens again, give me a shout. I'm gonna go talk to my boss and see if we can do something else about this since they keep dropping out the L.
1: Okay, understood, thank you.
0: And last question, these were turned into RTCO.

0: Yes, we just phoned him back up again to let him know what happened. Just now.
1: All right, I appreciate that.
2: Over.
1: 717, you're back in emergency, or signals dropped again on your...
0: Yeah, Jeff, we're just on you up, just talked to NLC Dash 2. We can see like 2 or 3 blocks ahead of us. We see the signal just intermittently dropping from clear to red, popping right back up. So PTC is just reacting to what the signals are doing out here, over.
1: Yeah, copy that. I'm not, restricted maybe? I don't know if, you guys can proceed if you get a good signal here. I know he's going to talk to the chief, see what they can do, but there's much, I don't think there's much you can do. These storms are coming through pretty quick here.
0: Just happened again. We were going by, it was dropped red, came back clear, and PTC is just reacting to it, over.
1: It has to be done there and keep me informed. I got notes on these trains here.
0: Okay, understood. Like I said, just now, just put it in the penalty, over.
1: Alright, thanks, so much.
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0: NRQC Barrett, over. By taking lights down out here, North Glendale, South Ashley, can you go out there and inspect and see if you can find anything? I got track circuits down all out in this area here. Still got to get it checked out. I'm gonna. Can I? 347. Can I get those lights signed out there for you?
1: CM detector, mile 66.8 southbound.
0: You both down. I'm gonna get Barrett out there to just run through here real quick. Make sure there's no trees down, and then I'll talk you by once he clears.

CN detector, mile 66.8. South found no defects. Temperature 64°F. Total axles 592. Speed 25. Detector out.

EN detector. 6.0. Southbound, no defects. Temperature 6.1. Total axle 5.7.2. Speed 3.5. Detector out.

0: 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Here's what we're going to do, a Fairbanks meet when you're ready to copy them.
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0: 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We'll call that North Fairbanks. 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
0: 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Going to South Fairbanks, we'll show it okay 1444 JAA over.
1: 6850-6850 to CN 3319 3319 South, going to South Fairbanks. 1444 JAA.
0: All correct, and there's a track circuit on due to probably lightning north of Fairbanks there. We might have to talk to you by Allen Junction. Thanks, guys. Up. That's 16 over. Barrett over. Yeah, let's do that. I'm going to still run this guy through the siding, but yeah, everyone else is cleared up here. You too. Later.

PM detector, mile 35.3, southbound, no defects, temperature 6, axle 5, 7, 2, speed 3, 1, detector out.

Again, RTC calling the CN3146. Rural acts expired, guys. You guys get the part out, signal negation north. Over. All correct.

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2: Old defects, temperature 6-1, F, total axle 5-9, 2-B-2-8, detector out.
0: Kane Voss Road, all correct, over.
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1: 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Got a box 7 going to set on, head north.
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1: Cindy 16, Archimedes.
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0: 16 RTC calling at 1033-19 South. Over. Need to talk to you by Allen Junction here. I got track circuit ahead. I'm assuming due to lightning, but ready to copy?
1: Yeah, ready to copy.
0: All right, seeing 3319 after stopping at Allen Junction. Signals main stop. You're 30 past signals main stop. Main to main. Southward direction, over.
1: Sorry, can you repeat that again? I'm trying to keep up with your surrender zone.
0: Okay, no problem. Seeing 3319 after stopping at signals main stop at Allen Junction. You have authority past signals main stop, southward direction, main to main, over.

0: majority of the
1: all correct, over.
0: All correct, over.

sir. Franklin Dispatcher 2, BNSF 6203, over. I guess some of those wind warnings expired, so here comes a track warrant 507-56. That is correct. You need a 6-6 on the head track, over. Yeah, I don't have a tracking spec out there, so probably just going to be 6-6. Any additional authority needed, over. That's BNSF 6203, permission 6-6, my fault. 502, CT ticket with junction, let me know he's over. Please, over.

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0: Hey, go ahead, over.
1: Hey, I'm Russell. Let me report any of my MENTAC work, so I'm going to radio report when you're ready. Over.
0: Yeah, I'm ready. Yeah, go ahead.
1: You can spot the rear, or we arrived at MENTAC at 1315. The rear 10 loads of my train went to X752.

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You head north on the entrance, just north of. All correct. Being one here, they're going restricted to the track circuit. So we'll see if I can get you a signal. If not, I'll call you back, talk to you about it once we get by.

acronym, but you said 31.73. 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Yeah, I need that if you can get it for me.

0: right, guys. Stand by. You're going to be there for a while. I got to get this off on by you, and I got some GPOs to call in here, so stand by. It's going to be a long day.
1: Go ahead, over. Haven't got it back from the Carmen yet, it's over.
2: That's 16, seeing 3319, over.
3: 3319, over.
2: All right, two things. I got to give you a 528 and track authority when you're ready. Start with 528.
1: If you want to line them up for the old east, over.
2: GBO 3514, 3514. High range sub, you go by rule 528, 528. Mapo is 31.73, 31.73. County Road 16, 16 on the Iron Range sub main, over.
3: You cut out after that rule 528, 33 is all I got there.
2: Yeah, rule 528, 528. Mapo is 31.73. 31.73, County Road 16, 16 on the Iron Range sub main, over.
3: All right, GBL 3514, 3514, Iron Range sub, rule 528, mile post 31.73, 31.73, County Road 16, Iron Range sub main, over.
2: All right, it's County Road 16, 16, and I'll need to repeat 528, 528, over.
3: All right, rule 528, 528, and County Road 16, 16.
2: Correct that, 1544, 1544, ARZ, over.
3: 1544.
2: That is correct. And are you ready to copy a new authority, over? Track authority 6983. Just seeing 3319, 3319 south at Fairbanks. Box 101A, track authority number 6850-6850 is void. Box 2, TWO, proceed from North Fairbanks, switch no. To Waldo, switch no on the Iron Range submain. Authority has two TWO boxes marked 101E, two TWO, over. An okay time of 1545-1545-ARZ. All correct R3 signals, over. Should have it when you get there, over.
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1: NSF, thank you, Special 2, BNSF 6203, over. Just heads up, guys, I got a track inspector going out to my office 94.6 for a tree that's on the tracks. He's going to see how to clear it, and he's going to inspect for that tornado warning limits 80 to 94, and then he'll release it over. Okay, thank you, Special.

CN detector, mile 35.3, north bound, no defects, temperature 61F, total axles 528, speed 32, detector out.

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1: U-730, TGBO number 8807. Over.
2: All right, guys, what was that power again? Over.
1: I got the CN-3344. Over.
2: CN-3344, go ahead, over.
1: TGBO number 8807. Over.
2: All right, good for your training. We're going by your CD, over.
1: Good to you. You'd be always looking for lights, cell phones to the north, over.
2: All right. I got 901 shoving in the south gate right now, clearing that Washington location, over.
1: Sounds good, over.

0: General Dusty.
1: Go ahead, over. 53, spike it down. Leave the power on, over.
0: On this channel, Dusty.
1: Yard, 43. Over. 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

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Sounds good, thanks.

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0: EN detector, mile 46.0. Northbound, no defects. Temperature 64F. Total axles 528. Speed 46. Detector out.
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1-7-9-15-15-15-15-15-15-15-15-15-15-15-15-15-15-15-15-15-15-15-15-15-15-15-15-15-15-15-15-15-15-15-15-15-15-15-15-15-15-15-15-15-15-15-15-15-15-15-15-15-15-15-15-15-15-15-15-15-15-15-15-15-15-15-15-15-15-15-15-15-15-15-15-15-15-15-15-15-15-15-15-15-15-15-15-15-15-15-15-15-15-15-15-15-15-15-15-15-15-15-15-15-15-15-15-15-15-15-15-15-15-15-15-15-15-15-15-15-15-15-15-15-15-15-15-15-15-15-15-15-15-15-1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

0: of Maine. Aureus 2, TWO, box marked 10 and 2, TWO, over. Down there to get you back home out of the way.
1: You ready to copy?
0: One over.

Okay, Secretary 7040-7040 to the DMIR 408-408, south at Wales, Box 2, TWO, proceed to Mopo 1919. Waldo switch no on the Iron Range submain. 3 is 101E, Box Mark 2, TWO, over.

0: All clear. I'll get you signal across the yard. All correct, over.
1: Yeah, 33-16-40 is about a minute.

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1: PM 3344 U 730. Show us departing with 95 off of C011, over.
0: PM 3344, you said 95 cars off of C011, is that correct, over?
1: All correct.
0: Okay, can you repeat your train symbol for me, over?
1: U730, 84 of the 29th.
0: Transportation Services out.

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0: Alright, I got to talk you by. Are you ready for instruction? 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
1: Ready.
0: Alright, CN 3322 North. After stopping in North Fairbanks in the siding at Signal Span Stop, your authority past Signal Span Stop, northward direction, siding to Main.
1: Track circuit ahead, over.
2: 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Authority after stopping at North Fairbanks siding. Displaying stop, authority to pass, red, displaying stop, between siding, main, track, circuit ahead, and,
0: yeah, I might have left it out, but northward direction is all correct, over.
2: Northward direction, correct.
0: It's all correct. I'm here, over. That's correct. Okay, next detector.

CN detector, mile 60.1, main 2, north, bound, no defects, temperature 66F, total axles 528, speed 39, detector out.

0: and 16 axiomatal.
1: Scan 3044 north, over.
0: Scene 3044, go ahead, over.
1: Yeah, I just got it right here at Wolf. I haven't heard anything, just seen what the plan is, over.
0: I thought you saw that T-bird go by you. You're following a bird up to Brit for one. You can hold out. They're just south of Ash Lake.
1: All right, phone traffic, and mean one at Brit there, over.
0: It's cracked, over.
1: 16:30, 44, north, over.

Anywhere 408, Sigma?

Alright, copy that. I'll get your schedule and stuff updated. I don't I'm going to get the

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1: left. 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

0: 10-16, CN 3319, over. Are you ready, copy, new order? 7137, track 37133 to the CN 3319, 3319 south at Wales. Mach 2 TWO, proceed from outpost 1919, to Waldo, switch no on the iron range sub main. 30 has 101 E-box, mark 2 TWO, over.
1: That's all correct. Give me a call when you're clear of the other one, and I believe your job's going to be Jet Island.
0: How much, Joe?

Index 16, Axiomat over. Barrington over. All right, TSL tree's been removed, 13.93. Thanks for your help, over.

CN detector, mile 50.9. North found no defect. Two, three, four. Detector out.

88 Century Island Show. That's only the warning number, 5167-5167. Warning says I'm attacking the truck. That's just a truck. That is correct. That's done by 4-1.

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1: Cinder 16, Axiom, over.
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1: 8805, if that's good. Looking for lights in Largo to Fairway. Over. Yep, 8805, still good for your train. CDU, see the location. Over. I might have to run you down one and cross you back over. We'll see how this time's out.
2: Alright, signals, thanks. 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
1: You two guys out.

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0: Transportation Services, over. Go ahead, 3316, over.
1: Phillips departing Largo, current time, 87 lower, 10 empties, over.
0: Okay, you said you departed on Largo for current time, 1737 with 87 loads, is that what you said, over?
1: Yep, 87 loads, 10 empties, over.
0: Okay, I'll copy that, over.
1: Thank you, have a good day.
0: Not a problem, Transportation Services out.

0: 3316 South, entering Mesabi Sub Main Largo, no restriction zone.
1: Yeah, the guys are working on clearing up two more trees, but the tornado warning 5175-170 is now void. The track has been instructed to use for maximum transfer. Over.

That is correct. Like I said, they're working on clearing up two more trees and then should be giving up their time here soon. Over. Yeah, I guess they don't want that. They, it better be late safe.

Okay, 8587 Street South. I'll get them turned in. 343, you copy that over? All right, guys, thanks for the heads up. I'll get them turned in, see if anybody wants to clear them away from the track.

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Headroom light, didn't come in here because you weren't in this slide, but I'll give it to you over.

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Temperature 6.8. Total at 5.60. Speed 4.3. Detector out.

EM detector, mile 60.1. Main 2, southbound, no defects. Temperature 73F. Total axle 4-0.

0: CN detector, mile 74.0. Southbound, no defects. Temperature 72F. Total axles 672. Speed 40. Detector out.
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1: Well, two things now. We just noticed some more trees down South Virginia, between South Virginia and T-Bird. But the bungalow at South Virginia, 72.3 Southern Drive, was flashing, over.
2: Crossing was working as intended, correct, over?
1: Correct, over.

0: All right, 72.39, I'll get it protected. 528 here, over.
1: Understood. Yeah, and then there was just some more, another tree down or two towards T-Bird, between South Virginia and T-Bird, closer to T-Bird, over.
0: All right, not impacting traffic as of now, just close to the rail.
1: That is correct, over.
0: All right, I will get it turned in.
1: Thank you, CN 3092.

Okay, VNSS 6203, report Grand Chaco 5505-8DIGHT. And CCTQ Watt, Mapless 915-28-1528, all new track switches on normal position. 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Over. Okay, understand, Delta 6.6, CCTQ rejection, Mapless 503 and 507-56 is display glove.

10-6-2-3, full clear, Circle 507-507-5656. CTCK with direction map was 502, 1813, 1813, all main trucks, switches on, no position, no switches operated, field phone is upstage, that question. Okay, thank you. Special.

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1: One more worth bugging you for, I guess, if they're going to check that one at T-Bird. 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

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South found no defects. 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Detector out.

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1: 3101, Gordon.
2: Cow found.
1: All right, get all active, same location. They're making a move down there. I'll get you in the yard as soon as I can.

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1: Go ahead,
0: over.
1: Just hit a half a dozen more at 55.1, and there's another big one right here, 54.4.

0: Search trio.
1: Alright. I just had the track inspector clear that area. Alright, 55.1, 54.4, I'll let him know, over.
0: Yep, 55.1, 54.4. Correct.
1: And are they currently passable, or let me stop traffic?
0: Well, it's passable now. Those, the half dozen were smaller pine trees again, but the one we just did was fairly large.
1: Okay, I will get it turned in, over.
0: All right, thank you.
2: CN detector, mile 56.0. South found no defects. Temperature 70 F. Total axles 672. Speed 42. Detector out.

WNFF. Temperature 6 degrees.

0: 28th Street answering from Hawaii Radio. Okay, how far, how long do you think it's a couple hours yet?
1: We're about 2 hours out from Wisconsin.
0: Okay, 2 hours right now. I'll start lining things up.
1: Appreciate it. Thank you, sir.
0: Yeah, thanks for giving me some time to work with it. You got it. 28 out.

0: Yeah, it's the same thing, guys. They just updated the expiration time on that Form A. Instead of being Form A 6999, it's Form A 7948 now. So just updating formalities.
1: 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Total axle 672. B 4.